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1: And if it's not, can we really have a discussion about that? 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I mean, what are you thinking? I know you got work. I know you got school. I know you got all. Come on, lock it in.
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0: like it. 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All my ops waiting for me to be you, I bet. Said I got drive, I don't need a car. 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I'm doing things they ain't seen before. 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I'm a demon lord. Fall off what? I ain't seen the horse. Called your bluff, better cite the source. Fame yeah. ain't something that I need no more.
1: Yeah, cause trick?
0: I said what I said. I'd rather be famous instead. I let all that get to my head. I

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0: 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My name's Mason. Welcome in. What would you like?
1: Hello. Homewrecker by Somber.
0: Yeah, that's our seventh most requested song right now.
1: Okay.
2: Such a great song.
0: What's your name?
1: I'm on the radio.
0: Yes.
1: Wait, put on the radio. Put on the radio. Isabel from Plymouth.
0: Brittany. Massachusetts?
1: No, sorry, it's not Isabel, it's Brittany.
0: Who's there with you, Brittany?
1: No. So there's Bella, Amelia.
3: No.
1: Bella, Tina, Brittany, Autumn, and Lisa.
0: Wow, sounds like a party. All right, well, keep us loud all night long. Thanks for calling Live Live.
1: You too, bye.
0: Bye.

0: get you ready for
1: Live Line. What do you want to hear?
2: Oh my God, no way. Actually?
1: You're on.
2: Oh my gosh, thank God. This is awesome. Can I please hear What You Say by Jason Derulo?
1: Oh yeah, that's a great throwback. His first hit, by the way.
2: Really?
1: He was only 18 years old.
2: Dude, best song.
1: And he was here in the studio back when it was new, and then he came here a few years later and looked way different.
2: Huh, go Jason.
1: Yeah, what's your name?
3: My name's Matt, calling from Vermont.
1: What's going on tonight?
3: I'm driving home in my new convertible.
1: Ooh,
3: my dad's
1: house. No way, just in time for summer. What kind of car?
3: It's a 02 Mustang. Took out my first credit card loan, did all that fun stuff. Yeah, it was $6,000 total.
1: That's so cool. And you'll be driving around all summer long with the antique radio blasting.
3: All right, radio as loud as it can be.
1: With the hood down. Thanks for calling Live Line. I'll be in Vermont this weekend, by the way, for Memorial Day.
3: Really? Yeah. Where? Playing for the radio station?
1: Yeah. I think we'll do the show from there on Friday, but maybe not. I don't know.
3: Awesome, cool.
1: We have a studio at our mountaintop cabin.

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Hello to everybody listening online, texting in, especially Rutland, Vermont, St. Cloud, Minnesota, Broken Bow, Nebraska, Columbus, Georgia, El Centro, California, the birthplace of Cher, by the way, who turns 80 years old today. To celebrate, we won't be playing any songs by Cher. We did play Believe earlier.

0: My name is Mason. Thank you for being here tonight. Sienna Spyro. Ah, yes. And we're stalling because I'm in the middle of trying to do something here. And all right, here we go. And then we hit this button right here. Do you like this song?
1: Yes, I do like that song.
2: She was our special guest a couple weeks ago.
1: Yeah, I heard her. She sounds really British, but in her song, she does not.
2: Yeah, we had somebody call up. They're like, I don't understand anything she's saying. She talks too fast, and she really does. Well, you know, I went to London. When we're not making fun of her, she just, you know, that's how they talk.
1: You shouldn't make fun of her.
2: No, no, I don't make fun of her. That's just how she talks.
1: Yeah, you can't blame someone for the way they talk.
2: Definitely not. I'm sure there's people who think I talk funny.
1: I don't think you talk funny.
2: No?
1: No.
2: Oh, well, you're so nice. Anyways, we have the full interview that we just posted on the socials today, so go check it out, because what you heard on the radio was only a couple minutes, but we actually had like 8 minutes.
1: Yeah, I heard it. It was like sometime at like 9:30 or something.
2: Yeah, yeah. All right, what do you want to hear?
1: Can I hear California Girls and make a dedication to one of my best friends?
2: Absolutely. Say anything you want.
1: I really like Alex as one of my best friends.
2: Ooh, sounds interesting.
1: you make it sound like something different.
2: No, no, no. That's just what we hear. But we'll play it in just a little bit for Liveline Rewind. Starts in 15 minutes, okay?
1: It starts in 15. Oh, my gosh. I was just, like, listening to the...
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Liveline Rewind is next with an hour of your throwback requests. This is hot new music from Malcolm Todd, one of the biggest songs in the world right now.

0: Live Line Rewind. What do you want to hear?
1: Party Rock Anthem.
0: Oh, perfect. Here it comes. What's your name?
1: This is Michael.
0: Michael, where are you calling from?
1: I'm calling from Nebraska.
0: What's going on tonight, Michael?
1: Counting down to Grand Island.
0: Oh, cool. You meeting up with somebody or just going home?
1: Now I'm working. I'm hauling freight.
0: All right. Why do you want to hear this song? Does it bring back a special memory for you?
1: It's just a good rock song. Good party song.
0: Well, thank you very much. Here's your song. Thanks for calling Live Line.
1: Yeah. Thank you, Mason.
0: Be safe.

0: not tell you. The Wii.
1: Oh, the Wii. Oh, I forgot about the Wii, too.
0: How could you forget about the Wii? That is like the best console ever.
1: I agree, and I grew up with it. It was the only one I had.
0: Yeah, it came out 2012. Justin 4 came out 2012.
1: What's your name? Where are you from?
0: I'm Kayla. I'm from Kansas.
1: You think? Maybe?
0: I'm having a little tough time remembering.
1: Well, this song came out in 1999. Let's play it. Thanks for calling Lagline.

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1: Can I hear Livin' La Vida Loca by Ricky Martin?
0: Oh, how'd you think of such an old song?
1: How did I think of it?
0: I haven't even thought about Ricky Martin in 25 years.
1: I'm on Just Dance 4.
0: Yeah, it's on Just Dance 4?
1: Yeah, absolutely it is. It's one of the best songs on there.
0: When did that come out?
1: Just Dance 4.

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0: with TikTok, Instagram, the guy you met at the bar, SoundCloud. 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
1: It's a

0: side, if you think about it, it's more liquor available for you.
1: I would need a lot of liquor.
0: There you go.
1: To do this.
0: Yeah, because you know the dead people aren't going to have any, right?
1: No. I don't think you have enough liquor to get me through this.
0: Okay.
1: No.
0: I'm the cruise director. I'm here to accommodate you. If you could change anything about it, what would that be?
1: Clearly the dead people.
0: Okay.
1: I would eliminate that completely.
0: Okay, well, what's the second thing that you would change then? How about more shrimp?
2: Oh, hey.
0: We have plenty of ice on hand for the shrimp, because, you know, they're keeping the bodies cool.
1: Oh, my God.
0: I think I know what you're worried about, and if you're thinking that this is going to be some sort of Weekend at Bernie's thing, that only happened one time before, where we had a corpse do karaoke.
1: That actually didn't cross my mind, no.
0: Oh, I thought you had seen, like, the YouTube video of that.
1: No, pretty sir. Viral. No.
0: Well,
1: oh, my God.
0: I want to assure you, I wasn't even there. That was before my time as the director. So we do things a lot differently, a lot classier now.
1: No. Yeah, Chip, I think we're going to have to back out of this deal.
0: Wait. I'm sorry. So you're not coming? Or your husband, Parker, is? Because I spoke with Parker earlier, and he already confirmed.
1: No, he did not.
0: And he told me, while I'm at it, to do a prank phone call on you.
1: My husband, Parker?
0: Because my real name is Jeff. I work on a radio show called Brooke and Jeffrey in the Morning.
1: Oh, my.
0: Yeah, we're doing a phone tap on you.
1: Oh, my God.
0: Take a breath. It's okay. Your husband, Parker, set you up because he said you were talking about what a great deal you got on this cruise. So he wanted to mess with you.
1: I can't believe you did that.
0: Were you picturing it in your mind as the bodies were falling off the side of the cruise?
1: Yes, pushing bodies off the boat. Yes.
0: I didn't even get to tell you about our Weekend at Bernie's shuffleboard tournament.
1: You
0: get a partner. He's dead.
1: No.
0: But he can grip the stick while you push.
1: Oh, my God.
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1: Imagine you're wrapping up a great first date. 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
1: How do you keep things going in a smooth way? 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
4: The ones who refuse to use GPS for directions in a place they've never been before.
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10: Text to 78592 says, just found out our daughter tested positive for allergies to chickpeas and lentils, and I could not be happier.
11: Oh, you don't like those things, huh?
10: No more healthy, boring fart food dinners from my wife.
12: Oh, man, I love lentil soup.
11: Oh, this, I like some hummus. So.
10: Yeah. On this segment, we get equally excited about your dark confessions, because what's bad for you is good content for us here on The Masked Speaker. We'll even change your voice to keep you anonymous as you share all the nasty, despicable things that you've done in your past. Ooh. And we've got a woman on the phone who's picked Allison as her fake name. Allison, you detestable, gorgeous human, welcome to the show.
13: Thanks.
10: You are welcome. Voice changer is on. You are The Masked Speaker. Whenever you're ready, let's hear your confession.
13: I've been married for

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1: There we go.
2: That one you actually might need to sneak for life.
1: Yeah, he's going to have a resurgence of hair all of a sudden. And Allison, God bless you on your mission to keep your husband alive.
3: Wow, you're a good wife. I don't care what Brooke says.
4: Oh, I think she's a good wife. Yeah. It's like he's a big baby.
1: He's lucky to have you. Text in 78592. If you have a confession you've been holding on to, we'll hide your identity, mask your voice, and make you our next mass speaker. Phone tap's coming up right after this.

0: 20s.
1: We've pranked a lot of restaurant people in our day.
2: Yes.
1: Because, well, let's face it, they have to answer the phones in order to take reservations.
2: I mean, it is convenient for
1: they
2: us.
1: Can't hit decline to our business. And
3: yeah,
1: this might be one of the weirdest requests we've ever put out there, because a young man is in love.
2: Aww.
1: And he wants to do something special for the girl of his dreams.
3: We love romance.
2: Yeah.
1: But with these prank calls, there's always going to be a catch.
3: Uh-oh.
1: Let's hear what that is in your phone tap right now.
4: Golden Seafood and Steakhouse. This is Rebecca. How can I help you?
5: Hi. Yeah, I'd like to speak with a manager.
4: Yeah, I'm the manager.
5: Oh, wow. Look at that. It's my lucky day. Managers answer the phones. It's like exactly who I want to talk to.
4: So our hostess is out sick today. So, yeah, you got me. How can I help you today?
5: Well, I have kind of a big question. So are you sitting down?
4: No.
5: It doesn't matter.
4: I'm really busy here. But, yeah, what can I help you with?
5: I would like for your permission to propose to my girlfriend at your restaurant.
4: Ooh. Wow.
5: Yeah.
4: Okay, yeah. I mean, I'd love to be part of your special announcement, your special day.
5: You will?
4: Yeah. No, that would be great.
5: Okay. Well, I was thinking like this Friday.

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5: Warm and muggy. This will last once again all day with sun to start and clouds to end. By 2 p.m., showers will start to develop. And these will be scattered and hit or miss. Highs will be in the low 90s. From the ABC 27 First to Know Weather Center, I'm meteorologist Ryan Gold.
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3: Just think of all the precious time and energy that you waste at the start of dating someone new.
4: And
3: the hours of overanalyzing every text. Deep dives into their social media.
5: Yeah.
3: Wondering, do they like me? Do I like them? Is it weird to kiss them now? Or should I wait till after her parents leave? So much confusion and headache. But what if there was a way to skip all the awkward parts of early dating? Because one of our listeners says he found a revolutionary new way to handle a brand new love interest that jumps right

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0: It's coming up in a brand new Awkward Thursday phone call right after this.
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1: I have got a huge surprise for my co-hosts.
2: Hey.
1: Because every year around this time, like right around the start of summer, we try to figure out something new and fun that we can do as a show.
3: Yeah, we've done like the Olympics.
1: One year, Brooke dragged us out to go camping in some backwoods swamp off the highway.
3: Do you guys want to do that again?
4: No.
5: I mean, low key, I kind of didn't like it.
3: See, thanks, Jose.
1: Yeah. But just because you cooked for him.
5: Yeah. Oh my God, it's literally funny because I remember you cooked the eggs and the broccoli. Or whatever in the morning.
1: It was better than getting DoorDash.
5: Yeah. So good. There.
1: The thing is, it's not always easy to think of an activity or like a segment we can all do together. So imagine our luck when an incredible opportunity just happened to fall right into our laps.
5: Whoa.
1: And it's something we all get to enjoy. My co-hosts are going to be absolutely losing their minds when you find out what it is coming up. You're going to like it, I think.
5: Whoa.
1: It happens at 8:10. 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
2: Don't you just love men and their giant male egos?
3: Oh, yes.
4: Sometimes
3: I'm like, gosh, why can't they even have bigger ones?
4: Yeah.
5: They can't get big enough.
3: Yeah.
2: The ones who refuse to use GPS for directions in a place they've never been before.
3: Yeah.
5: Who doesn't
2: need the instruction manual for IKEA furniture.
3: Oh.
2: He'll figure it out himself. Yeah. Well, one of our listeners says she finally hit her limit with her husband's stubborn male ego.
3: Ooh.
2: But instead of pushing back against it, she got creative and found a way to trick him into doing something his male ego would normally never allow.
3: Oh. Whoa.
2: And he has no idea it's been happening.
3: Uh-oh.
2: It's all coming up in a brand new Mass Speaker at 9.
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1: We've pranked a lot of restaurant people in our day.
2: Yes.
1: Because, well, let's face it, they have to answer the phones in order to take reservations.
2: I mean, it is convenient for
1: they
2: us.
1: Can't hit decline to our business. And
3: yeah,
1: this might be one of the weirdest requests we've ever put out there, because a young man is in love.
2: Aww.
1: And he wants to do something special for the girl of his dreams.
3: We love romance.
2: Yeah.
1: But with these prank calls, there's always going to be a catch.
3: Mm-hmm.
1: Uh-oh. Let's hear what that is in your phone tap right now.
4: Golden Seafood and Steakhouse. This is Rebecca. How can I help you?
5: Hi. Yeah, I'd like to speak with the manager.
4: Yeah, I'm the manager.
5: Oh, wow. Look at that. It's my lucky day. Managers answer the phones. It's like exactly who I want to talk to.
4: So our hostess is out sick today. So, yeah, you got me. How can I help you today?
5: Well, I have kind of a big question. So are you sitting down?
4: No.
5: It doesn't matter.
4: We're really busy here. But, yeah, what can I help you with?
5: I would like for your permission to propose to my girlfriend at your restaurant.
4: Ooh. Wow.
5: Yeah.
4: Okay, yeah. I mean, I'd love to be part of your special announcement, your special day.
5: You will?
4: Yeah. No, that would be great.
5: Okay. Well, I was thinking like this Friday.
4: Okay. Just let me look at our availability. Just hold on one.
5: That would be great. Because it didn't go well last time,
4: Okay.
5: Well, the last three times, it didn't play out.
4: I'm sorry. What do you mean?
5: She said no to me four times total. Three at restaurants. One was in an elevator, so yeah.
4: What?
5: But you know what they say.
4: No, I don't. I don't know what they say.
5: Fifth time's a charm.
4: Yeah, I don't think that's a thing. I don't think they say that.
5: You're probably right. But hey, we are meant for each other. So
4: I know.
5: Either way, I'm gonna give it my best shot. But I do need a table because the reservation she has now, it's not under my name.
4: What do you mean it's not under your name?
5: Well, she's gonna be there with her current boyfriend or however you say that.
4: So let me get this straight. You want to propose to this woman that you're not even with?
5: Not at the moment, but I will be on Friday inside your restaurant.
4: No, you will not.
5: What? Mm-hmm.
4: No, you won't. You're not coming to the restaurant Friday. I'm sorry, I can't.
5: But I mean, you said, of course I can propose. Remember?
4: Yeah, I said, of course, when I thought you were proposing to your girlfriend. I mean, she's with another man.
5: Okay.
4: You cannot come into my restaurant and cause a scene. It's just not going to happen.
5: I'm not the one causing a scene. It's Kevin. He's the drama queen.
4: Oh. Who's Kevin?
5: Oh, that's our new boyfriend. I don't like to say that word unless I'm involved.
4: Okay. This is kind of weird.
5: I will say, I can see him overreacting to this.
4: Yeah, I would overreact to this too. Sir, you're not with her? They have a dinner date here at my restaurant. I'm the manager. I can't allow a scene to happen. I'm so sorry. You cannot come here Friday. There's no engagement. I'm not helping you.
5: You just don't understand. Like, I got my grandmother's ring.
4: No. I don't care.
5: But do you know how hard it was to exhume the body?
4: Oh my God.
5: I had to do it myself. And I had to learn what exhume meant.
4: I don't know what to do with this right now, so I'm going to hang up the phone.
5: Please don't.
4: And you will not call my establishment. Do not come here.
5: Okay, real quick before you go, are you single?
4: Oh. Are you kidding?
5: Because you sound cute.
4: Oh, my gosh.
5: You know it.
4: I am the only person here today. I do not have a hostess. I have to go.
5: Oh, your hostess. Yeah, I know who that is. Tara, right?
4: Wait, how do you know her name?
5: Oh, because she set you up for this prank phone call. This is actually Jose from Brooke and Jeffrey in the morning.
4: No way. No way.

0: showers can start to develop soon, ending around 9 p.m. While thunder is possible, these will stay mostly just rain. Highs by the late afternoon will be in the low 90s with cloudier skies. From the ABC 27 First to Know Weather Center, I'm meteorologist Ryan Gold. 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
3: It's awkward.
4: It's Thursday.
3: It's awkward.
4: Thursday.
3: Phone call.
5: I know everybody seems to complain about the state of modern dating, that it's too competitive, standards are unrealistic. Alexis's mom is getting all the matches, leaving nothing for anyone else, including her.
6: Sorry, she's an elf.
5: So it's definitely bleak. And what's a person to do? Well, we have a listener named Scott who's identified a person of interest for himself.
6: Okay.
5: But has a different idea on how the whole dating thing should work in his mind.
6: Huh.
5: Didn't go into a lot of detail in his email about it, but I'm interested to talk to him and hopefully help him with it. So, Scott, welcome to the show, man.
7: Hey, how you guys doing?
6: I'm so curious. This person of interest, is it someone you know in life or is it someone you found online?
7: IRL, in real life, and she's great.
6: Okay.
5: All right. We'll get to the new way that you think dating should work in just a second, but let's start with the girl. Who is she? Tell us about her.
7: Her name is Nicole. She's awesome. We both met in a running club.
6: Oh, that's fun. Nice.
7: I go to this running club on Saturday mornings, and so I brought my dog, and it was the first time that I ever noticed Nicole, but she came up to the dog. Sally is her name.
6: Sally's the dog's name.
8: The dog's name?
7: Dog's name is Sally.
6: Yeah.
7: Nicole is the actual human being. And she doesn't have a dog. And so we kind of hit it off.
6: It's weird that we're doing this in an awkward Thursday and not just doing a second date update.
9: Yeah.
7: Well, I mean, I haven't had a date with her yet.
6: That hasn't stopped other people, but yes.
5: Well, what's holding you back from going out on the date?
6: Yeah.
7: Well, I mean, first off, we haven't had any time to schedule anything yet. We're both really busy.
6: Okay.
7: Right. And so we talked over the phone like 3 to 4 times, though.
6: Oh, my God.
8: Okay, how long do you talk for? That's important.
7: Like an hour or so.
8: Wow. That's
6: Alexis
8: really
6: is having
8: good.
6: Panic right now.
9: Couldn't be me.
6: Yeah.
7: It's really, really great. Like, we don't want to hang up. And
6: that's cute.
5: That's a good sign. Yeah.
6: I mean, I feel like this is a good start to a relationship,
8: Very
6: and it
8: good.
6: Would be natural for you to just ask her out at this point.
7: I mean, I have asked her out, and she said yes. We just haven't had the time yet.
6: Okay.
7: But, like, I kind of want to do it a little differently, though. I want to frame it in a way, and I don't know how to approach that.
6: You want to do the date itself differently?
7: Kinda.
6: Okay.
7: Like we've talked on the phone 3 to 4 times. I saw her in person, and we like each other. So when I see her in person, I kind of want a pitch or something.
6: Okay. On your date.
5: And this is what ties into what you said in your email, that you have a different idea.

0: idea for how the dating process should work?
1: Exactly. Okay. I have a friend who's tried some before, and he said it works great. He says it's called a trial relationship mode.
0: Trial relationship
2: mode. What is
0: that?
2: Mode. Yeah.
0: Okay.
1: Yeah. So you like, you go on a date with somebody and you don't hear from them, that sucks, right? Uh-huh. Or you go on a date with someone and you don't know if they're hooking up with someone else, that sucks too.
0: Okay, that's how normal dating works.
3: Yeah.
1: Right. But in a trial relationship mode, if you think that you have a good thing going, you can try it out for 30 days.
2: Try what out?
1: You can try out the relationship for 30 days.
3: Like just focusing on each other, not going on other dates kind of thing?
1: Right. So, like, I don't have to go on multiple dates with other people. No, I can just focus on Nicole.
0: So you're trying to get her to subscribe for a 30-day period to just dating you alone.
2: Exclusive membership.
0: Yes.
2: Yeah.
3: And then, she gets addicted.
0: If yes,
3: she has to continue.
0: She can re-up the subscription.
2: If she forgets about the subscription. I hate when that happens.
0: Oh, yeah. And then they start auto-charging you.
3: Is this one of those things where you'll save money if you just commit to the whole year?
0: Yeah. Probably. Get a discount rate. Is that, so that's what you're thinking?
1: I mean, yeah. When you put it that way, it's kind of weird. But, like, I don't want to waste my time. If I like her, and I want to see if it works. We've had so many hours of conversation here that it just feels like the natural step, but I don't know how to frame it properly.
0: I mean, it's definitely unique. I haven't heard that before, but I'm curious to ask everyone in the room if this idea was pitched to you by someone you were interested in. Mm-hmm. You want to do a 30-day trial sesh. Would you be open to it?
2: If I really liked him, why? It's a month. It's like you barely go on 3 dates in a month anyways, probably, with the guy.
0: If you remember, you've only met him once. You talked to him on the phone a couple times, and that's gone okay.
2: Well, does she have to agree to hang out with him, like, every day this month? Or it's just like...
3: Yeah, that is a good point.
2: If they're only hanging out 4 times.
1: Look, there's no kind of set rules. Hmm. If it meshes well, it meshes well. If it doesn't, it doesn't.
3: I feel like you can just hide out for 30 days, or you don't mess anything up.
0: Yeah. I do feel like there should be a consequence. If she breaks her contract to the 30 days, there should be a penalty.
2: That makes it weird, Jeff.
0: Okay, well then.
4: He just wants to be a 30-day boyfriend, right?
2: Yeah.
4: That's what we're working with right here.
0: Okay, and how do you pitch that to Nicole so that she's open to the idea?
3: And that's what we're doing today.
4: I mean, here's the thing. You also don't want to make it sound so clinical.
2: Yeah.
4: Right? Because
1: it doesn't sound like
2: the flirty, hard to get stage.
1: Yeah, but I think there's a difference between what you're talking about and simply commitment uncertainty.
4: Okay. I mean, I don't disagree with you. I'm just saying that I feel like you want to make sure that she still knows she's going to get the fun part, right?
3: Yeah.
1: Yes, agreed.
0: Okay, put that in the contract when she signs it.
3: Must have fun once a week.
0: Yeah. we'll lay out the guidelines for her.
3: I've never heard of this before. Like, are you worried? Are you willing to hear if she's like, oh no, I'm more committed to another guy or something already?
1: Not at all, because then I'll get to know all this stuff early.
3: Okay. Mature. I don't know what that's like.
0: Let's try it. We'll have some advice for you when we come back and get you your 30-day girlfriend.
3: Wow.
1: Thank you.
3: So weird.
0: It's really weird.
4: Sounds like a TLC show.
0: But it's perfect for your awkward Thursday phone call right after this. Hold on. More Brooke and Jeffrey coming up next on Hot 104.9.

0: and Jeffrey.
1: Here we go. I wake up with them.
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3: It's awkward.
4: It's Thursday.
3: It's awkward.
4: Thursday.
3: Phone call.
5: We've been talking to Scott about his new idea for dating.
6: Yeah.
5: It's very interesting. Something we've never really heard of before, called trial relationship mode. Where instead of taking it just one date at a time, while also going out with multiple other people, engaging your interests with them, just cut out all the clutter and all the confusion and lock them into a 30-day trial relationship. Where you agree to focus solely on each other for one full month, and then if that goes well, just re-up. Keep the subscription going.
7: Don't say lock in, though, because that's part of the trial. If you're not locked in.
5: Okay, sign up.
7: Thank you.
5: So Scott wants to pitch this idea to a woman he met recently named Nicole. They haven't even been out on a first date yet. They just talked over the phone and had a pretty good connection. But it is kind of a big leap to go from zero dates to we're instant boyfriend, girlfriend for a month. So how do we get Nicole to be open to that? Brooke, this should be easy. What's your advice?
6: I actually kind of like this idea because I think that there's just too many options out there for people right now. And it just lets you focus. It's a good idea, but it can come across, like we talked about, a little clinical. So I think that my advice is just all about your delivery. You need to keep the romance alive. Keep it sexy. Right? You got a sexy voice?
7: Sexy.
6: You got a sexy voice over there?
5: Try, will you be my girlfriend in a sexy voice? Go for it.
8: My God.
7: Come on.
8: I mean, like, do we want something like this?
6: That's bad.
8: We're like a little low. We're a little gravelly.
6: Yeah,
8: it's
6: better. Yeah, see? I think that works.
5: Alexis is turned on right now.
7: Yeah, he is.
5: Extremely. So whatever you're doing, it's clearly working.
8: I don't know. I'll try.
5: Worth a shot.
6: Don't do that voice.
9: That wasn't sexy.
5: Yeah. keep it in the lower volumes. But Jose, what's your advice?
7: Well, this is like such a unique idea. So I think you need to highlight the positives of it. Skipping the awkward stuff that would usually come up when you start dating someone.
5: Yeah, now we're jumping straight into like being like cozy and comfortable with each other than awkward and weird around each other.
7: Yeah.
6: And I'm sure if you say it, it becomes reality.
9: It just happens.
5: It's called manifesting.
7: There it is. Or manifesting, Jeff.
5: What do you think about that?

0: Thank Scott. You.
1: Yeah, highlight the positives. That makes sense to me.
2: In a sexy voice. Mm. Yes.
1: Right. I mean, in a sexy voice.
3: That's there
1: right.
3: you go. Oh,
4: we don't got to go on any dates, girl.
3: Yeah, all right. He's right. He's locked into his voice right now. I don't want to get him off
4: yeah,
3: his game. So let's dial Nicole, and we will step away and let you make your awkward Thursday phone call.
4: Whoa.
3: And then leave here in a relationship for the next 30 days.
4: Ooh, all of us? Wait, if we're on the phone, are we all?
2: We don't need your sexy voice.
3: Now I'm kind of having fun with it. And I want to play along. But
4: we're
3: okay.
4: Matching energy.
3: I'm stepping away, Scott. Good luck. You got this, man. Here we go.
5: Hello?
1: Hey, Nicole. How you doing?
2: Oh.
5: Scott?
1: Yeah. Hi. Sorry. I'm calling from work, so it's a different number.
5: Okay.
1: Yeah.
5: Hi.
1: How you doing?
5: I'm good. How's your day going?
1: Pretty good. You know, I did want to, like, run something by you. Yeah.
5: Okay. What is it?
1: Okay. Here it is, right? So, like, don't you, like, hate it when, like, people start to date and it's super awkward in the beginning? Like, isn't that terrible?
5: I mean, yeah, it's definitely not the fun part.
1: Yeah, totally. And so, like, I don't want it to suck. I want it to be good. We've already had some great conversations. Like, I think we click pretty well. Mm. I mean, you're not the answer to that. That's okay. anyway, so I was talking to a buddy, and he suggested something, and I wanted to run it by you.
5: Okay.
1: So it's called a trial relationship mode. So it's basically instant exclusivity.
5: Hold on. Like, I haven't even been on a date with you yet.
1: I know, but, like, we've talked for, like, hours on the phone. And,
5: yeah.
1: And we've, like, hung out. I don't know. I thought it might be good to try this out.
5: So you're asking me to skip all the awkward stuff and just jump into a relationship with you?
1: I don't know. Doesn't that sound awesome to you?
5: I mean, it's definitely different. I've never heard of it before. Mm-hmm. But yeah, the awkward stuff, I mean, it always sucks. So it wouldn't be bad to skip over that.
1: Oh, okay. Wow. You sound like you're interested.
5: I mean, like, oh, that sounds really good. But hypothetically, what if I was in multiple situationships? Like, would I have to stop those?
4: Awkward.
1: Multiple situationships.
3: Yeah. We'll get to that, Scott. We just first need to tell Nicole hi.
2: Hi,
3: yeah.
2: Nicole.
4: Good morning.
3: You're on the radio right now.
5: Hi.
4: Hi.
2: Okay.
4: It's your other situationships. We're all here.
2: I mean, I don't know.
1: Oh,
2: you can
1: God.
2: Think of us as like the big romantic gesture part.
4: Yeah. He wanted to surprise
2: his 30
6: some
2: days.
6: People don't
2: yeah.
6: like that, so also don't think
4: oh,
6: of it like
4: yeah.
6: that.
4: Yeah.
6: Okay.
3: We're skipping the awkwardness of dating with this segment called the Awkward Thursday Phone Call.
1: This is even more awkward than I expected.
3: Well, yes, we're getting all the awkwardness out of the way so that we could just jump right to the good part. That 30-day trial relationship.
1: Oh, I mean, okay, so, like, back to your situationship stuff. Like, what do you mean? Like, how many? I'm just curious.
2: Do you need to know that? I don't feel like that's a question you actually
4: no,
2: want.
4: Man.
3: How many situationships does she have to break off to make this happen?
5: I'm not going to answer that, but it's probably more than you're thinking in your head.
2: Okay.
4: Yeah.
6: I have a big number in my head.
2: No wonder you haven't had time to date
6: yeah.
2: him.
1: Oh, yeah. So this isn't hypothetical. This is, like, actual truth. You have a couple situationships, at least a couple.
5: Well, I didn't think you were going to call me and ask to be exclusive before our first date.
4: Yeah, true.
1: That's totally fair. Yeah.
2: Okay.
3: But that just shows how strong he feels the connection is right off the bat between you two, Nicole. And I'm sure if you reflect on all those other situationships, none of them have as sexy of a voice as Scott did.
1: Mm. Oh, my God.
5: He does have a very sexy voice.
4: Right?
2: Yeah. Until he said what?
4: Yeah.
2: After the situationship part.
3: Well,
4: the first two words were pretty good, though.
2: So if you were going to weigh all these situationships out, would Scott be top of the list,
5: I don't know. I've only met him and his dog once.
2: Yeah.
4: So she knows these other guys way more than she knows him.
1: Oh. No, I know. But have you had hours of conversation over the phone with these other people?
4: Oh, that's
6: probably hours in person.
3: I don't know if we want to know the answer to this.

0: grabbed one guy at my house this morning. He's still there.
1: Oh, yeah. I mean, she really trusts him.
2: Oh, yeah. Totally.
3: Yep, that's great. So maybe the trial relationship thing isn't for you for now. Maybe you got to, like, tighten some screws up and nip some things in the bud first.
4: Ooh, a trial, free trial.
1: Mm. A trial for the trial. Yeah.
3: Look, you know what? I'd even say, let's go on the first date, see how it works. And then if you're interested...
1: No, now he's, like, coming back on his, like, original 30-day thing.
5: How about we just date like normal
3: people? I just want to meet you in person and have, like, a proper date.
2: Yeah, I have a new idea. Let's just have one meetup.
6: Yeah.
2: Instead of 30 days of love.
4: No, stick to your idea, okay? Yeah, you're losing just the because she has some situationships. I mean, here's the thing, Nicole. Obviously, that's not working great for you. Because you haven't committed to one of them. Mm-hmm. So they're not all that wonderful.
2: That's a good
4: right?
2: point, bro.
4: And this gives you 30 days to, like, I don't know, do a cleanse. Think of it that way. You know? It's like if you're trying to figure out what you're allergic to and you have to remove all the foods until you add them back in.
6: Way to make it sound sexy, bro.
4: Okay. Be real emptied out.
0: It's just so funny that all of y'all are so interested in my dating life. Like, I did not expect this today.
2: Yeah.
6: We know it's not something that's traditional that we've ever heard of before.
2: No, this was unique.
6: It's brand new to us, too, a trial relationship 30-day period, but we thought it was interesting enough to bring it to your attention.
4: And we want you to do it so in 30 days we can get an update.
6: Yeah, think about us.
2: Thank you,
0: Jeff. Yeah, but that means I have to ditch all these other guys. I put time into that.
2: Well, at least you're honest. She's not cheating on her trial run.
4: Dude, yeah. I mean, it's just 30 days without him.
6: You can always go back if the trial run doesn't go well.
0: Yeah, I think I'm going to pass.
2: Oh, no.
1: God, this is why we're not in the sales department.
2: Yeah.
4: There's just too much fine print in this.
1: Yeah, you think so?
2: Well, she can keep up with five guys, have a good time, or stick to one and just in case.
6: One sexy one.
2: Oh, yeah, the voice.
6: With a hot voice.
3: This didn't turn out anywhere I expected.
2: Mm. Same here, bro. We were all confident.
1: We let her think too much about it. That was the problem.
2: No, she's right. Brooke, being a woman, knows.
1: As soon as you say, I'll get back to you on it, then you're never going to get the deal done.
6: And something you don't know, Nicole, is Scott ditched all of his situationships just to make this phone call.
2: Yeah.
3: I had no situationships.
2: Oh, yeah, no. I'm trying to help you.
6: Okay, never mind.
7: 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Yeah. 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

94.9. Thanks for listening on this Thursday. The Jonas Brothers just announced a new venture that they are stepping into, and I'm so looking forward to it. We'll talk about it next. Right now, Olivia Rodrigo, it's Drop Dead on Hot 104.9.

0: hope you're enjoying your Thursday. It's Hot 104.9. The Jonas Brothers are definitely some of my favorite celebrities. Not only did I grow up with them, with Camp Rock and the Jonas Brothers, but also I went to their concert recently, and they were just so wholesome and amazing. It's Allie hanging out with you. I'm so excited because the Jonas Brothers are adding a new thing to their resume. They are starting a podcast. It's called Hey Jonas, and it's going to offer fans a closer look at their lives on and off the stage, and then, of course, address iconic moments in Jonas Brother history. So beyond pumped for this. I guess it's available now, and you can stream it pretty much anywhere online. 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

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Hope you're having an amazing day. Thank you so much for listening. I just learned something new about Zara Larsson. Go to Google right now and search Zara Larsson, and dolphins randomly jump on the screen. It's adorable. Here she is.

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Thanks so much for listening. NFL, a couple days ago, announced the location of the 2030 Super Bowl. 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

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Whether you're into sports or maybe you're not into sports, this is still pretty fun information. It's Allie hanging out with you. A couple days ago, the NFL approved and announced that the Super Bowl, taking place in 2030, will happen in Nashville, Tennessee, the home of country music. Now, it took only minutes before the internet exploded with suggestions of who is going to perform the halftime show of the 2030 edition of the big game. And of course, some of those suggestions were Chris Stapleton, Morgan Wallen, other people saying Taylor Swift or Ella Langley. I do believe, though, that this will finally mean we will get a country halftime show in 2030. I would think. Maybe I'm wrong. It's Hot 104.9. What do you think of this?

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Deep breaths. You made it halfway through your day. Thank you so much for listening. 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

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It's Throwback Lunch with Allie. 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

0: Hope you're enjoying your Thursday. It's Hot 104.9. The Jonas Brothers are definitely some of my favorite celebrities. Not only did I grow up with them, with Camp Rock and the Jonas Brothers, but also I went to their concert recently, and they were just so wholesome and amazing. It's Allie hanging out with you. I'm so excited because the Jonas Brothers are adding a new thing to their resume. They are starting a podcast. It's called Hey Jonas, and it's going to offer fans a closer look at their lives on and off the stage, and then, of course, address iconic moments in Jonas Brother history. So beyond pumped for this. I guess it's available now, and you can stream it pretty much anywhere online. 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

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Here's Dominic Fike.

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NFL, a couple days ago, announced the location of the 2030 Super Bowl. Fans are ecstatic over it. 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

Hot 104.9. Whether you're into sports or maybe you're not into sports, this is still pretty fun information. It's Allie hanging out with you. A couple days ago, the NFL approved and announced that the Super Bowl, taking place in 2030, will happen in Nashville, Tennessee, the home of country music. Now, it took only minutes before the internet exploded with suggestions of who is going to perform the halftime show of the 2030 edition of the big game. And of course, some of those suggestions were Chris Stapleton, Morgan Wallen, other people saying Taylor Swift or Ella Langley. I do believe, though, that this will finally mean we will get a country halftime show in 2030. I would think. Maybe I'm wrong. It's Hot 104.9. What do you think of this? I had a

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0: Saw 104.9 Twiggins and Allie in the afternoon. We are here on this Thursday, the day before the long Memorial Day weekend. I believe, if I'm correct, we're one of the only ones in this building today that is actually mobile because we played pickleball yesterday afternoon.
1: Yes, and we're a few of the youngest of the group, and a few people were sore. They pulled up and said, "I'm sore." I said, "You are?"
0: Well, they are all over the age of 50, and they were the only ones that couldn't seem to keep their balance on the pickleball court. They were all falling down, so I'm sure they are sore today. But
1: Melissa, she plays pickleball a lot, and she, I don't think she was sore. But.
0: No, Millie was good today, but I'll tell you, our general manager, our friend Big Woody Hayes from 103.1 The Wolf was a little sore. But some amazing athletics were showcased yesterday from people that I didn't think had athleticism in them. Not me. I was getting made fun of because I was kicking my leg out.
1: I wasn't making fun of you. I was basking in how hilarious it was. Every time Twiggins hit the ball, he did a little leg flick.
0: Yeah, I was like Serena Williams.
1: I don't think she does the leg flick.
0: I like to think she does. But it was a lot of fun. Allie came out victorious in the end because she was paired with our CEO.
1: Who hit the ball the whole time.
0: Pretty sure he paid everybody to win, but I'm not sure. But it was a good day. So thanks to our friends over at the Pickle Pad. If you've never been to the Pickle Pad, you must check it out. They've got a full bar. They've got food. We had that. It was delicious. And the place was packed the entire time we were there. So way to go, Pickle Pad. Coming up on the show today, we've got your weird news roundup. We've also got Am I the Jerk and more.

0: It's on 104.9. We'll see how Allie gets through these today. She's still quite congested. So,
1: you were surprised I own a Navage.
0: I was. She just informed me that she owns a Navage. I said, oh, she bougie.
1: Yeah, they like blow and suck the snot out of your nose.
0: Sure, that's exactly what they do.
1: It is what they do.
0: It sure is. If you don't like Allie reading the hot text, please text us 850-383-1049 and I will take over.
1: Maybe some people like nasally reads.
0: It could be somebody's kink and I'm not here to shame it.
1: Okay, first up, as we mentioned earlier this week, Harry Styles' Together tour is facing a bit of backlash because of the way the stage is. It blocks the view of some VIP ticket holders. While a tour rep has shared in a statement that the setup was meant to create freedom of movement, and they are saying that they will be trying to improve visibility in these areas that it's bad. They want people to have a good time. They want them to have a good experience. They hear the concern and they're going to address it.
0: Seems like the only movement that was free there was for Harry Styles. Seemed like the movement for everybody else was restricted.
1: Right. When the tour rep said that, I was confused because I'm like, have you been to a concert? Because once you get into a spot, you ain't shifting around.
0: Especially if you're on the floor and in a pit area.
1: Right. Like, people claim their spot and do not shift from it.
0: I once sat for 7 hours at the Monster Ball to see Lady Gaga on the rail and didn't move. And I couldn't even pee during the show.
1: Yeah, it's like shoulder to shoulder.
0: I mean, it's kind of the way it goes at a concert.
1: So, I mean, I get the concept. It just wasn't. Yeah.
0: But, you know, people are entitled nowadays, and they pay a lot of money for these concert tickets, and they want to be VIP, and they want to basically be on the stage.
1: Well, but I don't blame them, though. Their view was blocked in a lot of those photos I saw. So.
0: All right. Well, maybe they'll get it together by the next go-around.
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7: Couple more showers or drenching downpours passing through some neighborhoods before mid-evening. Otherwise, we'll see gradual clearing and just a few scattered clouds overnight. Warm and muggy, low 71. Friday's high, 91 degrees. Partly cloudy to partly sunny. A few more showers and storms around again. From the ABC 27 First to Know Weather Center, I'm Chief Meteorologist Casanova Nurse.
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0: 1049 Twiggins and Allie in the afternoon. We got your weird news roundup coming up next. And a Texas company has done something very terrifying, and they're hatching chickens out of artificial eggs.
1: Also, a man has been arrested for the misuse of local emergency telephone systems.
0: You won't believe what he was calling the cops for. We'll tell you about it next.

0: 9, Twiggins and Allie in the afternoon. It's time now for your weird news roundup. That's not the right sound. Let's try that again.
1: There we go. All right, first up, a Texas de-extinction company says it's hatched 26 baby chicks from a fully artificial egg. Mm-hmm. It's called Colossal Biosciences, and they built a 3D-printed titanium egg that acts like a real shell. It controls oxygen and carbon dioxide. And the long-term goal is not just to grow chickens, but also to use it for extinct birds. How do you bring things back to life? I don't know, but they're doing it.
0: I've seen this movie before.
1: Jurassic Park?
0: I think that's the one I'm thinking about right now. And all I can think about is they're going to make all these chickens and we're going to be saying...
2: Look at all those chickens.
0: That's right.
1: Better than a T-Rex.
0: True. At least chickens you can handle. All right, so an unidentified West Virginia man has been arrested for the misuse of a local emergency telephone system and impersonating an officer. So this guy says that deputies were called to a man's home multiple times to investigate reports of zombies, ghosts, and a UFO. Another time, the man reportedly identified himself as a police officer who was being harassed by multiple people. Eventually, the man was taken away to jail and held on a $2,500 cash-only bond.
1: I can't believe officers go to a house after being called for zombies.
0: You gotta go because the one time, it only takes one time.
1: That's true, and then it was actually zombies.
0: Actually zombies.
1: Yeah. In China, they have unveiled what's being called the world's highest horizontal skyscraper.
0: Okay.
1: It's called the Crystal, and it's 980 foot long. Sky bridge sitting across the towers in a city there.
0: So
1: it's 820 feet in the air, okay. And it costs $1.1
0: billion. So it's 820 feet in the air, but 980 feet, 85 foot long.
1: That's why they're calling it a skyscraper.
0: Right. It's more like a ground scraper.
1: But it's 820 feet in the air.
0: That's pretty tall, but it's not scraping the sky.
1: Well, it includes gardens, restaurants, bars, event spaces, glass floor observation areas, and two massive infinity pools. Sounds pretty cool.
0: All it's going to take is one rock to take that thing down.
1: Oh, God.
0: All right, finally, a British trucker has been sentenced to prison after officials found $9.4 million worth of cocaine hidden in a shipping compartment of none other than a package of Kim Kardashian Skims.
1: I saw this.
0: The truck was carrying 28 pallets of clothing from the Netherlands when Border Patrol agents stopped them, investigated, and says that the truck had been specifically adapted to hide the drugs. And, the guy was just putting it in the shapewear.
1: I saw Kim Kardashian. She had a meetup with Kanye after this happened. She was crying in the car to him.
0: It's not about you, Kim.
1: Well, because she was worried she was going to get in trouble because technically it was her shipping that was doing this, but somewhere along the way he put the cocaine
0: all in. That legal trouble, and she still doesn't... all that legal trouble and education
1: training.
0: And she still doesn't understand the law. 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

0: 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What do the old Southern people say? 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
1: 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I just love that part of the song where he's keep chicking these chickens.
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1: It's a good part. All right, it's the top four at four. It's the last one of your week because tomorrow we're throwing it out the window so we can play some summer songs for you. Back to back to back. Right now it's One Republic on Hot 104.9.

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1: The Jonas Brothers are expanding their resume. 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
0: Really? Because here's what I've seen so far on the clips that I've seen. I've seen a clip of them talking about peeing in the shower.
1: Love it.
0: And then I've talked about, they've talked about Joe pooping at school and having to call his mom because he didn't want to. And so he had to call her and come pick her up. So I haven't seen any of these things you're talking about, but maybe that's coming later.
1: Maybe it's coming. I'm sure that, I don't know. I feel like they'd be great at podcasting, but they haven't watched the clips.
0: It's very entertaining. I'm just saying whatever you're talking about, I hadn't heard them talk about that yet and what I've seen.
1: All right. Well, the video podcast series is out now. That's your hot takes brought to you by Werner Kia. 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

0: It's another Hot 104.9 AMI the Jerk. I'm not good with like school calendars anymore because I have no ties to stuff like that. But I believe it was prom season just recently.
1: Yeah, not too long ago, beginning of May.
0: And with prom season comes a lot of expenses for a lot of people as well.
1: Oh,
0: and
1: yeah.
0: Alexa has an issue here, and she wants to know if she's the jerk in a certain prom situation. Alexa, what's going on with you?
2: Yeah, so the thing is, my son had this girlfriend, and we loved her. She was so sweet. But he asked her to the prom. He paid for her tickets. He paid for flowers. He did the whole nine yards, okay? Aww. I trained him well. And then she broke up with him.
0: That bitch.
2: Like, completely dumped him. Terrible, terrible, aww, like, outcome, and he was so sad, and it was right before prom.
1: No.
2: Like the week before prom.
0: Mm-hmm.
2: Am I, like, is it bad if I call her parents and ask them to pay him back for like all of the things that he just paid for?
0: Wow.
1: It's bold.
0: That is wild.
2: Yeah, it's crazy. He spent so much money. I feel so bad for him.
0: I mean, typical woman.
1: Yeah, right before prom.
0: She gets everything she wants, and then she just dumps him.
1: Aww.
0: I mean, life happens. I

0: get it, but I don't know.
1: Like that'd be an awkward conversation with the parents, though.
0: It would. So why don't we just throw it out to the audience and see what they think, Alexa, all right?
2: Okay.
0: All right.
2: Thank you.
0: Yeah, no problem. So the question here is, should Alexa contact her son's ex-girlfriend's parents and ask them to pay back her son for the money he spent on their hoe daughter after prom? So,
1: it was a mean move, though.
0: It's up to you. 850-383-1049. We'll talk to you coming up.

0: because of you.
1: All right, it's Am I the Jerk, and boy, do we have another pickle on our hands today, everybody. We've got Alexa on the phone. Alexa's son paid for his girlfriend's prom expenses, and then the trifling girl broke up with the son. So now Alexa wants to know if she should call the parents of the child and say, hey, you need to pay my son back because your daughter is a floozy.
2: Yeah, my question is, I mean, sure, it sounds like an amazing idea, but do you think the parents would even agree or react well?
1: Never been in a situation like this. That's why we reach out to our audience, and right now we've got Courtney on the phone. Courtney, you say that Alexa needs to speak up to the other parents.
3: Give me back my money, you little turd.
1: Exactly. That's what I'm saying. So go and ask mom and her parents for the money.
3: At least have a conversation about it. I mean, was it a significant amount?
1: I mean, I'd have to assume it would be a couple of $100s.
2: No, prom does add up.
1: Why would it not be?
3: Oh, my gosh. She's a little turd.
1: It's a good way to say it on the radio. Yes, we must say turd on the radio. The poor guy is going out of his way, making sure that, you know, the girl's taken care of.
2: Well, and that's the thing. This girl knows prom is coming up. Like, why she waited till right before is so wrong.
1: Or, hear me out, she's like, I don't want to get a prom with you. I want to break up with you. And he's like, no, I'm going to buy you all this stuff to win you back. Maybe that could have been it. And she was like, no, still breaking up with you.
3: Then he's the chump. You know what I mean?
1: Yeah, I mean, you got a chump and a turd here. He's a chump, she's a turd. You're funny.
2: Love this.

0: you so much for calling.
1: Yeah, thank you.
0: All right, let's go to Anna. Anna, in this situation, do you think Alexa should call the parents and ask for some money back for her son?
2: I do not think it's out of line to ask the parents for some type of reimbursement, because at the end of the day, he was just ghosted, and he probably spent some hard-earned money on that.
0: Yeah, and that's what it sounds like. So you just want to be like, hey, by the way, your daughter broke our son's heart, left him with a huge bill. Can you reimburse us like that?
2: Absolutely.
0: Like, here's the invoice.
3: Wow.
2: Yep.
0: All right. Well, thank you so much for that call. We appreciate it.
3: I feel like the parents would just look at her and be like, that's life.
0: It is. And it's going to happen again, son. Let me just tell you, it's going to happen more times than once.
3: Sometimes you just got to live and you learn.
0: They'll come and take you for everything you've got. You just got to learn that.
3: Word.
0: I'm telling you. All right, let's go back to Alexa right now and see what she's learned from all these calls. Alexa, what's the plan going forward here?
2: I don't know. I'll ask him if he wants me to call them. And if he says yes, then I will. And if he says no, then I guess I'll just grin and bear it.
0: Well, listen, they're also of a certain age, too. You know, if you can wait until next week, they might be back together again at that point, right?
2: Oh, yeah, probably.
0: Yeah, damn, man, the prom stuff, it's expensive. And I'm sorry your son went through that. And hopefully, you know, the girl does the right thing. Probably won't, but if she does, she'll figure it out. Maybe give him some portion of the money back or something like that. Repay him somehow, you know what I'm saying?
2: Yeah, that's what I'm hoping for. Like, maybe buys her ticket back from him.
3: Yeah, something.
0: Probably not going to happen, like I said. So
3: way to have hope.
0: He's going to have to mow a couple extra lawns this summer is what he's going to have to
3: do. Again, it's life. He's learned a great lesson.
0: He has. Don't trust women.
3: No.
0: Oh, what was the lesson?
3: Well, you're right. I guess it's not a lesson. It's more just like, well, life kind of sucks sometimes.
0: You got to find out. You got to find the right ones, because
3: exactly.
0: A lot of these girls just out here trying to take your money. That's why I swore them off years ago.
3: You be laying into these gold diggers.
0: I ain't saying she a gold digger, you know? All right, that's it. That's AMI the Jerk. 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
1: Tonight is the final episode of The Late Show with Stephen Colbert. It's also the final episode of The Late Show altogether, which has been on the air since David Letterman started hosting in 1993.
0: Yeah, so they had before that Ed Sullivan, who, you know, had the Beatles on, had all these great places. It was really the only place you could get musical performances. And the Ed Sullivan Theaters, where it's all been filmed for years. And after tonight, that place goes dark.
1: Yeah, Colbert's have had 11 years on air. It's pretty crazy to think about the way TV is going to change, because it will continue to change.
0: I never thought I'd see the end of late night television. But I mean, to be quite honest,

0: I think we'll still have a form of it. It's just not going to be on the air late at night. Like, you know, I mean, it's going
1: to
0: be...
1: it's gone to where it's gone. It's gone to YouTube. It's gone to TikTok Shorts. It's gone to all that stuff. You don't need late night television anymore because there's other stuff on TV nowadays because we have more than three channels. So that's
0: the truth.
1: But, you know, we also work in a medium here where people say all the time that radio's dead. But hey, guess what? You're listening.
0: But I think like the idea and the aura of late night TV will continue forever. Like you'll still have shows like that. They just will be a little different.
1: All right. Awesome. Predicting the future there.
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0: that we almost had a serious situation in a rideshare.
1: A crazy experience.
0: Again, not to diss rideshare drivers.
1: No, we love them. We use them all the time.
0: But you got to be careful sometimes. We'll talk about it coming up. I live my day.

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Coming up, we're going to talk about ride shares. Now, we know we have a bunch of Uber drivers listening, and those these tips could be for you as well with your passengers, but it reminds us of a time

0: It's on 104.9. It's Twiggins and Allie in the afternoon. Oh, hello. Oh, hello. Okay, so we're talking about rideshare stories, crazy rideshare stories. Now, again, let's preface this with saying that rideshares are amazing. We love using all of them, and
1: we rely on them when we go out of town.
0: We do, and I've been using them for years. I've even been using taxis when I lived in New York City, and that was even crazier because you had no idea who you were getting in the car with because it was just some man that pulled over for you on the side of the street.
1: That's true.
0: So, I mean, look. Have there been sketchy stories with rideshares? Yes, like this one. A Florida man claims a Lyft driver tried to defraud him using an AI-altered image. The man received a damage fee from a company for $75. And the fee was accompanied by a photo that showed a mess of spilled fries and drinks in the backseat of a vehicle. And the man said that wasn't him. That never happened. And so they found out that there was a logo for Google Gemini in the corner of the image, which tipped off investigators and find out what's going on.
1: That's crazy. He wanted 75 extra bucks, so he made up a mess.
0: Made up an image of his back seat.
1: Nowadays, that can happen a lot, though.
0: It can, and you just got to be careful. I mean, we've even had crazy stories in ride shares. And, you know, these companies do the best that they can to verify. They do a great job verifying these drivers' identities and things like that.
1: We've had great stories in Uber. So many friends that we've made and people that listen.
0: People that listen to the show every day.
1: And then we've had scary ones where people, like, tried to take us on a longer ride than we needed.
0: We were in Miami one night, and it was 3:30 in the morning.
1: Yeah, it was a little too late to be out and about.
0: We shouldn't have been out that late, but we got in a car with a gentleman, and I don't know if we appear to be intoxicated. I don't know. I mean, when do we not appear to be intoxicated when we're out in the Uber?
1: No, I was completely fine.
0: I feel like I was too, but I think it was the time of the day.
1: It was just late. Like, you're delusional at 3:30.
0: So he thinks, okay, these guys are drunk. They're coming from downtown Miami. And we're driving along. We don't know where we're going. And this guy just keeps going and going. And Allie goes, it seems like it's taking a long time for us to get where we're going. Well, we realized we were going in circles.
1: No, what happened was we were on the interstate. And I saw twice him skip the exit that his map told him to take.
0: Yeah.
1: And at first I was like, oh, maybe he just missed it. And then it happened again. And I looked at Twiggins and I said, he has not gotten up the exit. And I started to get really scared.
0: And I said, well, hang on a second. Let's just talk to the man. Let's talk it over. Well, the guy claims not to speak any English. So I said, it's fine. I've got a buddy here in Miami that I can call, and he speaks Spanish.
1: Yeah.
0: So he can

0: talk to you.
1: No, this guy kept going the wrong way.
0: Yeah, so we didn't know what his plans were. If he was just trying to give us a ride, you know, I think he was just trying to up our bill.
1: 100%. That's what
0: I don't think
1: was
0: we
1: doing.
0: Were in any danger.
1: No.
0: But I tell you what, after my friend Omar got off the phone with him, that man straightened up real quick.
1: Yeah, he apologized, but that was scary.
0: So just be careful whenever. Check your ride share. Make sure you have the right license plate. Make sure you have the right driver. Make sure you have safety features enabled. It's all there for your safety this weekend if you're out and about, because I'll tell you one thing, rideshare is the best thing to do, especially on holiday weekends, because you know they're out to get you.
1: Yeah, and here's the thing, be respectful of your rideshare drivers, because
0: You know, it's tough out there for
1: them. Well, a lot of college students are not.
0: No, they're not. And I hear horror stories from some of our listeners and people I know that are rideshare drivers. So, again, thank you for all you do and helping us get around safe this weekend. But as always, whatever you do,

No matter what, no matter what.

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0: Saw 104.9. It's about to be a great weekend to relax and take a little break and reflect on those who gave their all so we could be free Memorial Day weekend. It's also going to be just a great weekend to kick off the summer as well, as we do. And so we're going to, you know, keep that vibe going all weekend long with Summer Songs Weekend starting at 3 p.m. tomorrow.
1: Well, let's be honest. I feel like everyone's weekend kind of starts tomorrow.
0: If it could start today.
1: Yeah, we'd be down.
0: I'd be down to it. But yes, Allie and I are going to be hanging out this weekend down at the coast. If you're going to be down near, you know, the coast area, you're going to be out doing the bash on the Dog Island. Look for us. We're going to be out and about. So. Come hang out with us.
1: Yeah, we'll have Hot 104.9 shirts on.
0: You won't be able to miss us. I'll be the guy with the beer funnel. It's Hot 104.9.

you like it. 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All my ops waiting for me to be you, I bet. Say, I got drive, I don't need a car. Money really all that we fiending for. I'm doing things they ain't seen before. 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I'm a demon lord. Fall off what? I ain't seen the horse. Called your bluff, better cite the source. Fame ain't something that I need no

0: It's on 104.9. We'll see how Allie gets through these today. She's still quite congested. So
1: you were surprised I own a Navage.
0: I was. She just informed me that she owns a Navage. I said, oh, she bougie.
1: Yeah, they like blow and suck the snot out of your nose.
0: Sure, that's exactly what they do.
1: It is what they do.
0: It sure is. So if you don't like Allie reading the hot takes, please text us 850-383-1049 and I will take over.
1: Maybe some people like nasally reads.
0: It could be somebody's kink and I'm not here to shame it.
1: Okay, first up, as we mentioned earlier this week, Harry Styles' Together tour is facing a bit of backlash because of the way the stage is. It blocks the view of some VIP ticket holders. While a tour rep has shared in a statement that the setup was meant to create freedom of movement, and they are saying that they will be trying to improve visibility in these areas that it's bad. They want people to have a good time. They want them to have a good experience. They hear the concern and they're going to address it.
0: Seems like the only movement that was free there was for Harry Styles. Seemed like the movement for everybody else was restricted.
1: Right. When the tour rep said that, I was confused because I'm like, have you been to a concert? Because once you get into a spot, you ain't shifting around.
0: Especially if you're on the floor and in a pit area.
1: Right. Like people claim their spot and do not shift from it.
0: I once sat for 7 hours at the Monster Ball to see Lady Gaga on the rail and didn't move. And I couldn't even pee during the show.
1: Yeah, it's like shoulder to shoulder.
0: I mean, it's kind of the way it goes at a concert.
1: So, I mean, I get the concept. It just wasn't. Yeah.
0: But, you know, people are entitled nowadays, and they pay a lot of money for these concert tickets, and they want to be VIP, and they want to basically be on the stage.
1: Well, but I don't blame them, though. Their view was blocked in a lot of those photos I saw. So.
0: All right. Well, maybe they'll get it together by the next go-around.
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2: Couple more showers or drenching downpours passing through some neighborhoods before mid-evening. Otherwise, we'll see gradual clearing and just a few scattered clouds overnight. Warm and muggy, low 71. Friday's high, 91 degrees. Partly cloudy to partly sunny. A few more showers and storms around again. From the ABC 27 First to Know Weather Center, I'm Chief Meteorologist Casanova Nurse.
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Coming up in two songs, we're going to find out if one of our listeners is, in fact, a jerk. Of course, prom season happened recently. I'm not quite sure when that was, but this person has an issue with their son and his prom date, and we're going to get to the bottom of it coming up.

0: It's another Hot 104.9 AMI The Jerk. I'm not good with like school calendars anymore because I have no ties to stuff like that. But I believe it was prom season just recently.
1: Yeah, not too long ago, beginning of May.
0: And with prom season comes a lot of expenses for a lot of people as well.
1: Oh,
0: and
1: yeah.
0: Alexa has an issue here, and she wants to know if she's the jerk in a certain prom situation. Alexa, what's going on with you?
2: Yeah, so the thing is, my son had this girlfriend, and we loved her. She was so sweet. But he asked her to the prom. He paid for her tickets. He paid for flowers. He did the whole nine yards, okay? Aww. I trained him well. And then she broke up with him.
0: That bitch.
2: Like, completely dumped him. Terrible, terrible, aww, like, outcome, and he was so sad, and it was right before prom.
1: No.
2: Like the week before prom.
0: Mm-hmm.
2: Am I, like, is it bad if I call her parents and ask them to pay him back for like all of the things that he just paid for?
0: Wow.
1: It's bold.
0: That is wild.
2: Yeah, it's crazy. He spent so much money. I feel so bad for him.
0: I mean, typical woman. Typical woman.
1: Yeah, right, before prom.
0: She gets everything she wants, and then she just dumps him.
1: Aww.
0: I mean, life happens. I get it, but I don't know.
1: I feel like that'd be an awkward conversation with the parents, though.
0: It would. So why don't we just throw it out to the audience and see what they think, Alex, all right?
2: Okay.
0: All right.
2: Thank you.
0: Yeah, no problem. So the question here is, should Alexa contact her son's ex-girlfriend's parents and ask them to pay back her son for the money he spent on their hoe daughter after prom? So,
1: no, it was a mean move, though.
0: It's up to you. 850-383-1049. We'll talk to you coming up.

0: All right, it's Am I the Jerk, and boy, do we have another pickle on our hands today, everybody. We've got Alexa on the phone. Alexa's son paid for his girlfriend's prom expenses, and then the trifling girl broke up with the son. So now Alexa wants to know if she should call the parents of the child and say, hey, you need to pay my son back because your daughter is a floozy.
1: Yeah, my question is, I mean, sure, it sounds like an amazing idea, but do you think the parents would even agree or react well?
0: Never been in a situation like this. That's why we reach out to our audience, and right now we've got Courtney on the phone. Courtney, you say that Alexa needs to speak up to the other parents.
2: Give me back my money, you little turd.
0: Exactly. That's what I'm saying. So go and ask mom and her parents for the money.
2: At least have a conversation about it. I mean, was it a significant amount?
0: I mean, I'd have to assume it would be a couple of $100.
1: No, prom does add up.
0: Why would it not be?
2: Oh, my gosh. She's a little turd.
0: It's a good way to say it on the radio. Yes, we must say turd on the radio. The poor guy is going out of his way, making sure that, you know, the girl's taken care of.
1: Well, and that's the thing. This girl knows prom is coming up. Like, why she waited till right before?

0: We're so wrong.
1: Or hear me out. She's like, I don't want to get a problem with you. I want to break up with you. And he's like, no, I'm going to buy you all this stuff to win you back. Maybe that could have been it. And she was like, no, still breaking up with you.
2: Then he's the chump. You know what I mean?
1: Yeah, I mean, you got a chump and a turd here. He's a chump. She's a turd. You're funny.
0: Love this.
1: Thank you so much for calling.
2: Yeah, thank you.
1: All right, let's go to Anna. Anna, in this situation, do you think Alexa should call the parents and ask for some money back for her son?
3: I do not think it's out of line to ask the parents for some type of reimbursement, because at the end of the day, he was just ghosted, and he probably spent some hard-earned money on that.
1: Yeah, and that's what it sounds like. So you just want to be like, hey, by the way, your daughter broke our son's heart, left him with a huge bill. Can you reimburse us like that?
3: Absolutely.
1: Like, here's the invoice.
0: Wow.
3: Yep.
1: All right. Well, thank you so much for that call. We appreciate it.
0: I feel like the parents would just look at her and be like, that's life.
1: It is. And it's going to happen again, son. Let me just tell you, it's going to happen more times than once.
0: Sometimes you just got to live and you learn.
1: They'll come and take you for everything you've got. You just got to learn that.
0: Word.
1: I'm telling you. All right. Let's go back to Alexa right now and see what she's learned from all these calls. Alexa, what's the plan going forward here?
3: I don't know. I'll ask him if he wants me to call them. And if he says yes, then I will. And if he says no, then I guess I'll just grin and bear it.
1: Well, listen, they're also of a certain age, too. You know, if you can wait until next week, they might be back together again at that point, right?
3: Oh, yeah, probably.
1: Yeah, damn, man. The prom stuff, it's expensive. And I'm sorry your son went through that. And hopefully, you know, the girl does the right thing. Probably won't. But if she does, she'll figure it out. Maybe give him some portion of the money back or something like that. Repay him somehow. You know what I'm saying?
3: Yeah, that's what I'm hoping for. Like, maybe buys her ticket back from him.
0: Yeah, something.
1: Probably not going to happen, like I said. So
0: way to have hope.
1: He's going to have to mow a couple extra lawns this summer is what he's going to have to
0: do. Again, it's life. He's learned a great lesson.
1: He has. Don't trust women.
0: No.
1: Oh, what was the lesson?
0: Well, you're right. I guess it's not a lesson. It's more just like, well, life kind of sucks sometimes.
1: You got to find out. You got to find the right ones, because a lot of these girls just out here trying to take your money. That's why I swore them off years ago.
0: You be laying into these gold diggers.
1: Yeah, I ain't saying she a gold digger, you know? All right, that's it. That's AMI the Jerk. It's Hot 104.9.

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Your preset should already be here. 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Because you need to get your life straight. I mean, what are you thinking? I know you got work. I know you got school. I know you got all. 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